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Sheriff is on scene. Male was possibly trapped under a vehicle while changing the tire. No longer trapped per RP. 1 Charlie 1 Delta.

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0: in Sandy for engine 5, Sandy BLS 5, allergy, Sandy Lakes, 9310 Nita Parkway, Lake number 5, 1 Charlie 1 Delta. Park Ranger is on scene with a patient, 11-year-old male, 1 Charlie 1 Delta.
1: 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Medical. 6 Charlie, 6 Delta. 631 Sierra Way. 631 Sierra Way. Cross Streets, K Street, and Sierra Way. 2 La Vista engine 55, 2 La Vista medic 56, and 2 La Vista squad 61. 6 Charlie, 6 Delta.

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0: 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Did we go on scene?
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0: 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Traffic accident. 6 Echo, 6 Foxtrot. 99 Bonita Road. Next in Sheriff, Cross Streets, Long Glendrup, and Interstate 805 SB off-ramp. Chula Vista Medic 52, Chula Vista SWA 61, Shinodi Engine 31. 6 Echo, 6 Foxtrot.
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3: San Miguel, Truck 14 AMR 257 for a seizure. 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

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Traffic accident. 6 Echo, Foxtrot. 99 Bonita Road. 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Cross Streets, Bonita Glen Drive, and Interstate 805 SB off-ramp. 2 La Vista Engine 51. 6 Echo, 6 Foxtrot.

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2: On scene. Medic 51 on hospital delay.

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Medical. 6 Charlie, 6 Delta. 1200 Highland Avenue. Walmart Highland Avenue E Plaza Boulevard. Cross Streets, East 12th Street, and East 13th Street. National City Engine 34. 6 Charlie, 6 Delta.

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3: 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Unit 1. Cross Street, East 16th Street. National City Engine 31. 6 Charlie, 6 Delta.
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1: Medic 418 responding.

Kulov is the engine 55, and Kulov is the medic 52. Medical. 6 Charlie, 6 Delta. 82 Broadway. Unit 304. Cross Street, Arizona Street, and Lost Street. Kulov is the engine 55, and Kulov is the medic 52. 6 Charlie, 6 Delta.

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0: 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RP's locked inside, he knows for further break. And Lakeside, engine 2, medic 4 for eval for law enforcement at the Lakeside substation. 12365 Parkside Street. 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Sheriff on scene, 5 minutes.
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1: Central Company. Okay,
0: and it's going to be apartment 99. I think that's the same one from earlier.
1: Central Copy, so I'll update the location.

0: 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Two La Vista S51, Two La Vista 15, and Two La Vista Squad 61. 6 Charlie, 6 Delta.
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Crown Inn Suites, 9603 Campbell Road, 1 Charlie 1 Echo. Patient will be in room 115, 1 Charlie 1 Echo.

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Cross streets, Oxford Street, and Palomar Street. 2 out of the engine 55. 6 Echo, 6 Foxtrot.

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0: 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Uper 53. 6 Charlie, 6 Delta.
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1: Yeah, alarm was due to burnt food. Yeah, the fire alarm's been reset, however, there's still a trouble code, and they've been notified or told to request the technician to come out and take care of that.
0: Patrol copy, throw this engine 5 alarm due to burnt food, make contact with somebody who will be in route to fix it.
2: Central 438, whichever fire crews are sparring with us, they can cancel. We can handle this call.
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0: 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Air attack 330, Tanker 117, Tanker 71, Copter 09, Copter 12, 33-82, Rush 38, the Cedar engine 83-1, engine 33-92, engine 33-83, engine 33-55, engine 33-91, Cleveland engine 346, alcohol engine 208, alcohol engine 8, water tender 20, water tender 27, transport dozer 33-82, transport dozer 33-84, San Diego fire crew 1, Fox fire crew 2. The vegetation fire in the area 14959 Shanto Drive. 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
1: Yeah, RA-37 is on its way to headquarters. It's to break down staff. We'll be swapping with Medic 31's crew, and RA-37 will be staffed at Station 31.
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0: 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There's a pool room studio in the basement. 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

0: 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Respond 1 Charlie 1 Echo.
1: 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Medical. 6 Charlie, 6 Delta. 2527 Whispering Palms Loop. 2527 Whispering PALMS Loop. Cross Street, Torrey Pines Road. 2 La Vista engine 58. 6 Charlie, 6 Delta.

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0: Oh, Battalion 3, Battalion 2, Engine 6, Engine 2, 6, Engine 19, Engine 8, Truck 4, Squad 6, Medic 436, Small Typhoon Family Structure Fire, 472 Graves Avenue, number 111, Foxtrot 1 Golf. He is also responding, female screaming on the phone that her apartment is on fire.
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0: 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Just want to take it off to the
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1: Can you give us an update? 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

0: 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I see good. There should be food on the stove. The tenant refuses to come out. We're dealing with PD right now. Fire is extinguished.
1: I copy. 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
1: 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You can cancel both, thanks. And IC is terminated. 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

0: 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Montara, 5740 Lake Murray Boulevard, Unit B and 57 West Island Delta.
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1: Hey, Rock Austin here. I can confirm we do have two different sections of sprinklers that were leaking. We were able to secure the water. Unsure whose property this is. I believe it's part of the county. However, this water's been stopped at least for now.

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1: We've got multiple busted irrigation lines. It appears someone's been vandalizing this whole area on Sweetwater. Possibly get FDSO involved just for a report.
0: They're coming.

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0: Sounds true, Andrew. Kind of thing.
1: The sheriff says still to find the individual so far, UTL. Did you want 17 to break and take snake removal for 20?
0: That's a remote defense squad down there. Good job.
1: I thought it breaks 25 cancel. Squad 17, I'll reassign you.
0: Squad 17, I'll come.

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1: Into.
0: We're on scene with SO. Slight haze in the area. Sounds like fireworks went off. We're still investigating. But updated address looks like 16014.
1: Vista Camino with Sheriff Hayes, Australia. Yeah.

Sheriff at scene, Highway 76, Ring Highway Road, response to Charlie Tyndall.

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0: 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Can you extinguish fireworks here? I'm from 3382.
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0: 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The intersection, do you have an updated path for us?
1: Yeah, let's see. I see. What call are you assigned to?
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0: Okay, 270, copy.
1: Yeah, 02 Alpha.

0: 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Is 292 assigned to 925 South Magnolia?
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1: I was going to be a VLS downgrade. We're going to VLS 287. Charlie 15, have an ETA of 2 minutes.
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1: 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I have PD in route.
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And 12 Valley Road. Respond 10 Echo, 10 Foxtrot.

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0: Do we have any information what trail the hiker is currently on, or is it the actual still overhead?
1: Roger, Mike, 5th, 36, Charlie.
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2: 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Where that mom is where the hiker was located. 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
1: That's negative. 292 is off 40. Off 40 investment.

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1: Yeah, you guys are following the same location for the police ship to land at your location.
0: Yeah, I'm following the road. 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

0: engine, food one, aircraft.
1: That's a good one.
0: Carrier engine, 51 is out of the driver by the power to go to the food vehicle lines on the regular. Engine 51 is stretching line, having a fire, establishing aero taxi.
1: Metro copies engine 51, asking for the native records of each single vehicle while involved in the right-hand shoulder. Engine 51 is stretching lines, attacking fire, establishing 805 IC.

0: 5531,
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2: Alright, 59 and 3375, can you go to the road or left when you hit the road?

0: A350 Bravo, I'm going to be taking command of the last night incident. Make the LV of the rendezvous at the Sunshine Set store. RA58 is in route there.
1: 21, 26.

0: altitude between 10 and 15 bridles. 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Your ground contact.
1: I do have R59 and 2335 on the ground. So, as long as I'll be able to find you guys once we call the hiker.
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2: Yes, Compass. Hey, Tracy, you think that's no knockdown on fire? We'll be committed another 20 minutes. We'll send 31. Last thing on 6 Charlie, go ahead.
3: Metro Medic 53 is responding to a heavy traffic delay on the 805 southbound.
2: Medic, make Metro copy.
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1: Engine 52 from Medic 53, just be live with you. About a 10 to 12 minute ETA was in the traffic from the vehicle fire on 805 southbound.
0: Step on it.
2: Captain 3-0.
3: Yeah, I'll say,
0: I'm going to go to the next one. I'm going to go to the next one.

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1: Yeah.
0: Assault with tribal police at scene here throughout Ohio around 22000 Highway 76 via 4A Alpha. Spontaneously consumed.

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1: Okay,

0: due south of your location and see if we can get those lights on. If you're coming under 10 or 9, we can turn them off if you need to.
1: Okay, so if you can find that now, that would be helpful.
0: Okay, 559 to the 75, you hit some of that traffic, you turn your lights on.
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1: The vehicle has been towed and occupants have left the scene. You can cancel CHP.
0: Roger, copy. 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Cancel CHP.
2: 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Carterfield Ranch, 14925 Great Southern Overland Stage Route. Base 2 Bravo 79, respond 10 echo in Fox Truck.

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0: 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Thank you. 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

0: Miguel Engine 16, Medic 416, subject bleeding, 9643, boat court, cross of La Barca Street, respond 1 Charlie 1 Echo.
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1: 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So we're working on access now. I'll get an updated address for you here in a moment.
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1: Trip 14, go ahead.
0: Central Road, the corrected address will be in the back of 9061 Avocado Street. Large rubbish fire. Looks like possibly the homeowner is using a backhoe to attempt to contain it. If you could add an engine and a battalion chief to this, we'll upgrade it. I'll be establishing the Avocado IC. We'll be attacking the fire.
1: Could be a large rubbish fire. Using a battle to contain it, requesting one additional engine and battalion chief, Avocado IC.

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3: 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And continue SO if possible.
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1: I see.
0: So you have previous issues with the address 9077. Just confirm it's one and the same.
1: It's all an open lot here at the back. It could be.
0: Central copy. Sheriff has been updated.
1: Agreed.
0: Thanks, copy.

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1: Lakeside is 1, that is 4, breathing problems. Several mobile home park, 1120, cover drive, number 941, Charlie Delta.
0: Hey, is Oxen going to be off Bancroft there to the horse ranch, or is it going to be off the avocado side at Interior Park?
2: And we take the long drive way down from avocado.
0: Are you going to need a type 3 or a 1 engine, you know, suffice?

0: I think we could probably just use the extra 500 gallons. Having the foam capability would be good. The Grove unit coming has that.
1: Engine 208 from Medic 438, you can cancel, you can handle.
2: 208, copy that.
3: I copy. Break 210 to Battalion 6.
4: Battalion 6, 210 copies that traffic. Unfortunately, our foam is not capable at the moment.

0: 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I'm ready to search with Battalion 6.
1: Battalion 6.
0: Yeah, can you add the 6308 to this, please?
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0: Oh, how do I see that? Yeah, homeowner at scene failed to follow direction to stop his operations with a backhoe. I've removed my crew from the area for safety. He's coming a little too close with his tractor. SO are talking with him right now.
1: Central copies.
2: To Miguel. Oh yeah, 6308 with units on scene and rubbish fire. G61 Avocado, 1 Foxtrot 1 Golf. Avocado, I see.

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0: 2 Canada Golf.
1: Hey, John, do you see the 9077, the caution note, or the premise note on the map?
0: Stand by.

0: It's a couple of driveways down in front of you.
1: I do.
0: Yeah, can you make your way into there? That's the property that the fire's at. See if you get access. It's over where truck 14's at, but I think access-wise will be easier to come in that way. And I'll face-to-face with you when you get over there.
1: Copy.
0: I have truck 14, battalion 6. You up on the one golf?

0: Sunshine 6.
1: Sharp 7-1 Golf.
0: Hey, Nick, just want to confirm the address next door, that 9077. You have some deputies over there, and we don't have any issues with that residence, correct, if 210 comes in that way?
1: We do not have deputies on this side. They're just on the side where you are, and being told by my crew that possibly there's a locked gate over here. They may not be able to get through.
0: Okay, I copy. Yeah, let's have SO go on that side. I'm not sure where the property lines are in here. Just have some deputies over there if 210 does get access.
1: Copy that. Do you want to talk to them, or do you want me to walk back over there? Battalion 6, stroke 14 on golf.
2: Battalion 6.
0: Yeah, I'm going to go ahead and assume Avocado IC. This time, I haven't got eyes on the fire, but I believe it's contained, just trying to get better access to get engines in for overhaul. Extended ETA commitment time, I'll get back to you with further here in a little bit. And the involved party is in custody with SO at this time.
2: That could be higher containment, subject in custody, been overhaul procedures this time, and we'll show you out for extended.
3: Yeah, 210, Montecarlo IEC, let me know if you're going to have to force entry on any gates, and we'll assess based on what your findings are.

0: Italian 6, truck 14, there is a large padlock and a locked gate on this side. Unless you'd like us to force entry, we'll have them come back around further. I've got probably 5 to 6 what appear to be occupied trailers. Nobody's outside at the moment.
1: Okay, I copy. Break 210, I see.
0: I'm with 210. You can relay.
1: Okay, let's just hold tight there. Let me talk to that, though, and we'll come up with a game plan. Give me a minute.

0: 6308 Alpha Colorado DC.
1: Six three oh eight.

0: Yeah, access will be off Avocado. You'll come in the long driveway. I'm away from my rig, I don't have an address, but it'll be where Battalion 6 and Truck 14's at, if you can come in that side, please.
1: 6-3, copy.
0: Very 210 to IC.
1: Go ahead.
0: Yeah, sorry, I got you nosed in there, but if you guys want to go ahead and reposition over here where we are with your engine and see what we need for water. And break truck 14, Captain IC.

0: I see 6 or 8 something.
1: I copy. Go ahead, Sister Tech.
0: Oh, wait,

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0: This won't be a transport. This is a hospice situation. So we'll be working with the family for a little bit, but we've cleared both ambulances.
1: Central copies. AMR Central 2 Alpha.
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2: 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Medical. 6 Charlie, 6 Delta. 1717 Mendota Street. 1717 Mendota ST. Cross streets, Hollowbrook Avenue, and Thistlewood Avenue. Chula Vista engine 57, and Chula Vista medic 57. 6 Charlie, 6 Delta.

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2: Okay, crews have been briefed. We do have quite a bit of occupied structures around here. We do have VESO at scene. They're going through and clearing and checking the area for us. Crews are going to start overhauling. We've got about a 30 by 30 debris pile that's heavily buried with dirt now, actively burning. Commitment time for initial release of units will probably be about an hour, and I'll try to get an engine freed up here as soon as I can, but we do have extended commitment time for overhaul.
3: Avocado IC, Central copies the update.
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Medical. 6 Charlie, 6 Delta. 1717 Mendota Street. 1717 Mendota ST. Cross Streets, Hollowbrook Avenue, and Thistlewood Avenue. Kula Vista Medic 57. 6 Charlie, 6 Delta.

0: Proclamation, General 11, Medic 255, Full Person, Spring Hill Apartments, 4341 Spring Street, Unit 17, cross of Fresno Avenue, respond 1 Charlie 1 Echo.
1: Engine 11, left assist, 29642 Platinus Drive, Benson Charlie 2 Delta.
2: San Diego, IA-62.
1: IA-62, San Diego.
2: San Diego, IA-62, transporting 1 to Temecula Valley.
1: IA-62 to Temecula Valley, 2233.
0: San Miguel Engine 16 AMR, breathing problems, Mount Miguel Covenant Village, 325 Kempton Street, Unit 104 B-Boy, cross of Barnveld Street, respond 1 Charlie 1 Delta.

0: 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We're at the gate for Camp Lockett. Sir, if you want us to stage here for them.
1: You feel like you can start making your way onto the property. 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

0: 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Would you like us to continue, or are we canceled?
1: I would like you to continue.
0: Copy.
2: 9047
3: San Diego.
2: 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We got a 24-minute ETA.
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1: Yeah, San Diego Patrol 30. Can you show our on-scene time for this recent call at 21:55, please?
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0: 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Paddock 439 adding BLS 286.
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1: Yeah, engine 210's released. Crews are going to start picking up equipment and all advise further. They're going to probably have to tank up, so they'll be on the committed for a little bit longer while they get out here.
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Brakes in San Miguel. Engine 22, Mach 254, car problems. Rancho Villas, 12022, Calle de Montana. Unit 291, cross of Calle del Medio. 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

0: 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We're UTL so far.
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1: 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Medical. 6 Charlie, 6 Delta. 456 Arizona Street. Cross Street, 0 Fifth Avenue. 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

0: 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Oh yeah, 6308 with AMR, Medical Aid, Sweetwater Lodge, Mobile Home Park, 10707, Hamishaw Boulevard, number 81, 1 Charlie 1 Delta.
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1: Metro 2, this is Medic 52. Keystrokes responding, tower command is down.
0: 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Engine 52, can you confirm your response?
2: Metro, engine 52 responding, NDT is down. What's the address again?
0: Cool, this is Medic 52, engine 52. This will be 715 2nd Avenue. Again, 715 2nd Avenue. Looks like it'll be a level 3 fall. Engine 52, you can cancel your response.
3: 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Unit 102. Cross Street, East 21st Street, and East 22nd Street. National City, Engine 34. 6 Charlie, 6 Delta.
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5: Medic 47, 3392 copies. It looks like Route 16 is just passing over Alpine.

0: 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Fill out a 5 battalion 6 will follow for pickup.
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0: Chulov is a medic 51, and Chulov is a truck 62. Medical. 6 Charlie, 6 Delta. 1151 04th Avenue. Malibu South Apps. Unit 805. Cross Streets, Emerson Street, and Queen Anne Drive. Chulov is a medic 51, and Chulov is a truck 62. 6 Charlie, 6 Delta.
1: Medic 26, this is to Central. 2640 Alpine Boulevard, unit number C Charlie. 2 Charlie, stop.

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1: 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And Foster on Golf, at the CO alarm inside apartment 7. Squad 17, confirm response.
2: 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Cardiac arrest. 6 Charlie, 6 Delta. 1151 04th Avenue. Malibu South Apps. Unit 805. Cross Streets, Emerson Street, and Queen Anne Drive. Chula Vista Engine 62. 6 Charlie, 6 Delta.
1: 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Truck 62, Metro, you can cancel your response. 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
1: 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We've been flying down RP. Station is no longer at 1151 4th Avenue. Station is now in a white Audi in front of 1145.
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1: And just he doesn't want help. He's called a few times tonight.
0: That's correct. He's pretty adamant about not wanting assessment, treatment, or transport. We tried to convince him. We told him there's another ELS unit coming, but he was very adamant.

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1: National City Quad 33. Traffic accident. 6 Echo, 6 Box Trot. 532 Blue Bonnet Court. 532 Blue Bonnet Court. 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National City Quad 33. 6 Echo, 6 Box Trot.
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0: Yeah, squad 33, strong address, trust her. 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
0: 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Go make a face to face with you.
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Reported a vehicle into the entrance of a building in the area of Main Street and First Street. 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

0: Hi, here, Andrew. This is your hero. I'd like to continue persisting on Jim. Careful, guys. Continue to keep as long as threatened. No injury. 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
1: Okay, we're going to just continue one injury.
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1: Number 16, San Diego, with cancellation of the visitation this round, you can push back to 10 echo.

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0: County down to 22 MR, 492 for a fall. Good Samaritan, 1515 Hamish Highway, number 1031, Charlie Delta Break, Ocahon Engine 206. Medic 438, Medical Aid, Sunshine Terrace, Condo, Windsor 8, South Sunshine, number 8. On Charlie. Medic 6, CHP does have a unit in the area. She said they were about, he was about Glorietta Place in 3rd Street, but he's also still looking for the accident. They haven't found anything yet.
1: Copy, we faced up for that unit. They are also, you know, we're circling the area. We'll exhaust.
0: Copy.
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Medical. 6 Charlie, 6 Delta. 1470 National City Boulevard. Paradise Motel National City Boulevard and W. Vint Street. Cross Streets, West 14th Street, and West 15th Street. Now City Engine 34. Charlie, 6 Delta.

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0: 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Cross Streets, Euclid Avenue, and Burton Drive. National City Quad 33. 6 Charlie, 6 Delta.
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1: 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Highland Avenue and State Route 54 eastbound. Chula Vista Engine 51, 6 Charlie, 6 Delta.

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0: What up, Austin? Do you guys have any needs?
1: 457 from Metaflight B. We have one person trapped between the third and fourth floor. Just come in and that's it.
0: Copy.

0: 59 firefighter, or medical, I see, on 6 Foxtrot.
1: Go for 59 firefighter.
0: Patient contact made and quantity of people in the elevator.
1: Oh, we're here on the 3rd floor. Just made patient contact. Sounds like we only have one.
0: Still waiting for facilities on the 1st floor. So, stand by on the 3rd.

0: Lemon Grove, engine 210. Medics to be determined, stage for sure. 7209 Bravo, cross of Massachusetts, 1 Charlie, echo, stage for sure.
1: This is an address from a ringing alarm on a hotel earlier.
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0: 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If we can, patient is extricated, you could turn off the elevator so that we don't have another patient.
1: I copy, we'll leave it turned off.

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This will be between Fairmont and San Diego Mission Road.

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0: Come on, Charlie.
1: Oh, hey, good morning. Can you talk to 3-5-7-3-4 for a minute? Yeah. AR, West 13.
0: Here, dispatch was trying to get a hold of you. Can you advise your status?

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1: Copy, which hospital have you seen?
0: Chris, what?
1: Be your son. And I do copy.
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1: 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We do have cloak chart all the doorways. Engine 6 is on scene on a water supply establishing, also on scene.
0: Central copies, engine 206 is on scene with large site facility, smoke charging all the doors, investigating, establishing, all and IC.
1: And it just appears like the residents are beginning to evacuate now.
2: 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I see 208 on scene behind engine 6.
1: So they copy, I'm making fire. My firefighter is investigating. If you take a hand and investigate, let me know what you got.
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4: 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I'm going to be pulling the line right now.
1: Copy. Fire in the kitchen. 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
1: 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Central, Molson, I see.
0: Molson, I see.
1: Start me a second alarm.
0: Copy.
4: I see fire attack.
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4: 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We should probably go in rescue mode, because there's quite a bit of smoke. So let's see rescue mode, get multiple people in here to assist with the evacs. 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
1: Got two steps, fire attack.
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1: I see Molson, or Central Molson, I see.
0: Molson, I see.
1: We're going to go with emergency rescue mode, since we have active fire and active smoke, we'll need to, and we're going to go in and assist with evacuation.
0: Send copies of the emergency rescue mode. Additionally, your second talk channel is going to be 1 Foxtrot, 1 Hotel. Your second alarm's en route.
4: Yeah, I see from engine 8. 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
1: 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That's engine 8. 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
4: 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We have water on the fire.
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8: 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But PT is assisting with evacuation going well.
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0: Additional response, engine 11, for fall, alpha response. 9755, Adam Court, respond, 10
8: shot. 208 is in there. 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
9: I'm sorry, you I'm sorry, you got covered. 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
8: No, IZ08, just past the kitchen. 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
3: Central Battalion 6, 1 4
2: 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Bye bye.
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8: 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Fire check.
3: The battalion 2 needed a parking lot over here. 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
2: Your 10-minute timer.
3: 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I'm going to assume Mollison IC. I'll get you an update here in a second. I need PD to close Mollison and Washington down.
2: Central copy. You can confirm that battalion 6 is not going to be at Mollison IC.
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5: I will need one mutual aid request, any type. I have all the other units responding.
2: Copy, Mollison 19.
3: Battalion 3 is assuming IC, Battalion 6 will be operations, Battalion 2 is assuming medical branch.
2: Copy, V3 is assuming Mollison IT, V6 is operations, and V2 is medical branch. Okay.

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1: Copy.
0: IC on attack. 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I'm assuming operations, can I get an update on your needs and position?
2: 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I don't see any extension. I have more room to check.
0: Copy. 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
2: Myself is 208. In 6 firefighter. Scope 6. And I have 3 personnel from engines.
0: Copy. Get back to me with your needs.
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6: Copy that.
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2: 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All units primary has been completed, and fire doors inside are closed to limit the smoke production. Neutralize the LH once you're past the first 25% of the hallway.
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0: 223 IC.
7: 23. Stage.
3: All of a sudden, I see truck 14. Just seeing your wishes, sir.
6: Confirming engine 23, engine 22, and truck 1 is staging currently.
3: I see it appears engine 9 is added to that list as well.

0: group, I see I'm going to have some engines outside assisting evacuations. I'd like to move all ambulatory patients across the street, directly across the street from the parking lot, to a patient staging area. Non-ambulatory, let's move to the south west corner of the parking lot.
1: I do copy that request. Do advise, have them all in an area. I think trying to walk them across Mollison may be difficult, very time-consuming.
0: Okay, you tell me what's working. Where are they staged at? I'll get them started moving over that way.
1: We have all the patients in the parking lot, all in one location, on the south with a couple on the north side. We'll start moving them all to one location.
0: Yeah, affirmative. Southwest corner, I have medical set up, and I'm going to assign Engine 23 evacuation group to start moving patients that way to assist.
1: Okay, copy that. We will assist as well.
2: Operations, fire attack.
0: Right.
2: Alright, confirm no extension. I got some heat up in the vents because they're aluminum. That'll take a while to cool down. Additionally, Elkhorn PD Sergeant advised they have the drone overhead and they checked the roof. They're reporting zero hotspots on their flare.
1: Go for 23.
3: This is the rescue group. Assist with moving patients to the south. Engine 23 is rescue group. Timeless rescue.
4: If you're copying under rescue, switch back.
0: Medical branch operations.
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3: 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So Santee's assigned to.
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6: Go ahead.
0: Okay, medical. I have Engine 23 assumed evac grip, evac division. They're going to be moving people into the parking lot. The capture will be the southwest corner for you. And I've assigned Engine 9 to you to assist with treat and triage to work under you. Let me know what your needs are going to be.
1: Operations from rescue.
7: South Wayne, Squad 17 for snake removal, 1856 Rancho Judith, cross of Big Red Road, Shirley 2000.
0: Go ahead.
7: You're a 20-minute timer.
0: Copy, continue
7: timer.
4: Central to 13, we're available, how come?
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5: Thank you.
0: Rescue group operations.
1: Yeah, I'll sign with 23. 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We've already started kind of a rough count to see if we have any patients. We're about three-quarters of the way through the group. So far, no one's complained of anything. We'll get back to you or have 23 get back to you with an update.
5: I see Medic 254 on scene.
4: Central 4605 on zone. 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
7: Mollison IC.
3: Count. Update on condition. Fire's knocked down, working on ventilation. Currently removing occupants to the southwest corner.
0: Copy. Is this rescue group?
1: Paper.
0: Okay, Gabe, I'm going to need total patient count, and do we have any sheltered in place, or has everybody been extra, removed from the building?
1: Everyone has been removed. Primary is complete. I'm doing a face-to-face with 23s and under right now to get you a patient count and any conditions or medical issues.
0: Okay, I copy that. 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You lost 23s to assist moving patients. I just want to make sure we have a good capture of all patients and start working on getting a secondary when we can. I'll get you an additional unit just so that if you need it.
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2: 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Do we have a location where staging the medic units? 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Additionally, I'll send you another engine. 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
2: 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So we finished ventilating this.
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2: I copy knockdown, no extension. I'm going to front load you with a couple more units to start cycling crews out. We do need to let rescue know, start working on a secondary, and just get a good assessment of the interior structure, make sure we don't have any additional patients in the forward-facing rooms and also the back staff rooms. So let's just put that on the radar as well when we start working more crews in there. But I'll start front loading some units for rehab.
10: I copy. 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
7: Do you want Red Cross started?
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0: A rescue group, operations. Back.
10: Operations with rescue be advised. I have agents. Six going right now to complete a secondary.
0: Okay, I copy that. Hey, Gabe, I'm going to assign you 22s. Let's start looking at cycling some crews out and working on that secondary. You can utilize them for your assistance for that. So I'll have engine 8, engine 6, engine 22 now, and I believe you had a couple from squads assisting. Is that all correct?
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0: Okay, I copy. 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At 22's operations, did you copy traffic?
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2: 19 copies, utilities here.
0: And 19, can you just confirm, that was traffic on attack channel, I just want to make sure I didn't copy which unit. And additionally, once that is complete, if you could assume Rick set up on the alpha side, please.
2: Copy, I thought I heard no ideal age inside, is that correct?
0: Yeah, we're still working on it. Let's just get Rick set up, and we'll clarify that here in a little bit. But if you could confirm utilities and set up a Rick alpha side.
2: Copy, 19, establishing Rick.
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3: 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We're just checking a few more rooms with PD that are locked.
1: Copy.
7: Sir is en route for Iron Valley. He has your cell phone number when he gets close.
3: 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Thank you.

0: Go ahead.
1: I think we need county help to the inspection of the kitchen to get them started. They're still checking our extensions over the plan. They got a lot of heat in that one.
0: Ventilation operations on golf.
2: Go ahead.
0: I'm just checking on your progress and any additional needs besides you and truck 14. And do you need truck 14?
2: We're currently using their blower right now, but horizontal ventilation is almost complete. As far as the hallway for the majority of the building, those are clear. We're still working on the kitchen and the dining area.
0: Okay, yeah, I was just going to possibly move them around. How about we just keep the two trucks, if you could just systematically work the building together and ensure we have that ventilation complete and coordinate, obviously, with fire tech.
2: Yeah, that's affirmative. If you need the truck 14 crew, you can have them. I just need their blower, that's all.
0: Okay, all advice. Fire operations on golf.
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0: Go for fire attack. Yeah, just looking, I went ahead and filled Rick with 19s. 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
3: Okay, copy.
2: I see from ventilation.
5: Fire attack does not need Rick. I don't know about other resources on this incident.
0: Okay, copy. Break ventilation ops part. Go ahead.
2: Just going to let you know, I'm saying we're most likely good. Disbanding Rick. No further ideation. You could call a secondary to police.
0: Okay, I copy that. No need for Rick. And just confirming, have you tied in with rescue group? Is that second from a full building standpoint?
7: Negative rescue. I have engine 22 finishing up their secondary, and we're checking one more locker room. I'll get back to you in just a second.
0: I copy that. Thank you, rescue group. Federal agent, I copy your traffic.
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9: I'm sorry, he just read
10: 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I'm working on the NCS bus for you right now, it's
4: fine. Copy, confirming you work, you've made contact with NCS?
10: Yeah, so I'm making the contact now with the county duty officer for NCS.
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0: And operations.
5: Okay.
0: Okay, I got a good pulse from the interior crews. You are correct. We'll go ahead and disband Rick at this time. They're advising no Ideal H inside. If I could just have you stage on Alpha side with your crew, probably need to start cycling some folks in at some point. If you could just work on that for now.
11: Copy. We are staging on Alpha side.
0: Go ahead. Medical branch operation.
6: Medical, go ahead.
4: AMR is also working on getting a bus from MTS.
0: Copy. Thank you. Just getting an update on patients. Last I had was 110 occupants, no patients. Have we got a good primary and secondary assessment on that? And do you have any needs?
6: That's affirmative with all of your information. No needs as of now.
0: Okay, back copy. Can you give me a rundown of how many transport units we have on scene or coming to this still?
7: Operations from rescue.
0: Medical operations.
6: Operations go.
0: Can I have one BLS unit to the ICP to send up rehab for fire crews, please?
6: That's affirmative. Operations.

0: Declan, we're working on getting rehab set up, at least take a break for now.
1: Chris, you copy.
2: Falcon 110, single engine response. Casa Grande Apartments at 267 South Mollison, apartment number 1414, respond 1 India Juliet. RP's calling from number 11, saying there's a broken beam on a balcony. Advising there may be 26 people living in one apartment.
1: Good.
3: Bill S-247 is headed over to be rehabbed. We have a total of 8 ALS ambulances, 4 BLS, and 2 wheelchair ambulances should be en route.
2: The PD is en route. Possible restraining order.
1: I copy all the transport units on scene at this point.
0: Traffic for IC. Central from IC.
2: IC.
4: Operations ventilation.
1: Go ahead.
4: I think the case is fire attack. We're good on horizontal ventilation. So ventilation is complete.
0: Okay, I copy that. Now let's play. Break safely, operations.
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0: Secondary is complete.
2: Copy. 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
0: Go ahead.
2: You are 40 minutes time, and we left a message for County Hall.
0: Okay.
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1: Once your crews are all out and cycling bottles and whatnot, can you work your way to the ICP so we can come up with a repop plan, Gabe?
0: Hey, for
6: Metro Medic 418 on scene.
2: Medic 418 on scene.
1: 19's options.
6: 19.
1: Can we get a confirmation utilities were isolated to the kitchen?
6: I was told utilities were secured.
1: Okay, I copy that. If you confirm that, thank you. All units on the incident, the ICP is on the north side of the building in the next door parking lot. A lighting area is also set up for bottles at the ICP, and that is where rehab is.
6: Operations fire tech.
1: Go ahead.
6: Just an update. We still got some heat behind this one wall. We're going to open up a wall in the hallway, just scan it with the tick.
1: Okay, I copy. I got truck 4 and truck 14. They're both completed with ventilation. I'll go ahead and move them over to assist you at your leisure, whatever you need in there. We'll just keep them as ventilation, but both crews are available if you need some assistance in there. I want to make sure we got that opened up real well and no extension. Assess if we need anything from the roof or just the walls will suffice.
0: Boston IC.
2: Boston IC.
6: I got you, thanks.
1: Truck 4 ventilation and operations on golf.
4: Go ahead.
1: I'm going to keep you guys as ventilation, but work with the sounds like they need to open up walls. They still got some heat. So I want to make sure that thing's real isolated with no extension. Assess if we need to get on the roof or if just interior work. So coordinate with them, please, and address their needs.
4: Ventilation copy.
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1: Red Cross will call you within 2 hours, and AMR will be setting up the bus.
0: 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We're currently working on a release plan for some of these ambulances also.
1: Copy.

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1: 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It's all clear in there. 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
1: 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And like I said, no needs. I think we're fine. We're just going to monitor it for a few minutes.

0: Hey, Jerry, can you?
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1: San Diego NJ, and the line is not at the roadway, so it shouldn't be a traffic hazard either.
0: San Diego, copy.
4: Go for fire attack. I have 3 engines staged outside that we're assisting with and stuff. If you have no needs, I'm going to start releasing some of those units in the second truck. That'll keep a couple engines that are in rehab that we're working interior available if there's any needs. Do you support that plan, or do you have any concerns at this time?
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0: Truck 14.
1: Yeah, just if you were in Idealite working, we want to run you through rehab. I'm not sure, or if you were just exterior support, can you advise me?
0: Yeah, we were never in IDLH. We ran our blowers. That was pretty much it.
1: Okay, I copy. I'll go ahead and release you then. Thank you.

0: Thank you very much.
1: Hello.
0: NBS supervisor, in a total of 4 NBS buses with ETA 30 minutes. Can you ask if you have a speed limitation then? And then a B-series number for the supervisor to contact.
1: Okay. Austin AC 1 Foxtrot.
2: Go ahead.
1: The MTS supervisor with 4 buses is en route with a 30-minute ETA. Where do you want them to stage, and who, which BC do you want them to contact when on scene?
3: Fire track operations.
2: Good.
3: I'm just confirming you copied Captain ICP for me.
2: I do now. Give me 2 minutes.
3: Yeah, I copied. No worries.
2: I'm sorry, can you hear who is on?
1: MTS supervisor, air buses to relocate your people.
0: I'm not doing much if you want to
2: Central Mall, I see.
1: Okay.

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1: Copy. Anyone touches Lava?

0: Behind me, they're seeing the MTS supervisors are in one bus clearing while they can stage in the north parking lot. It's going to be between 3 trips. I'll put his number in the notes.
1: Continue 1, have a stage in the north parking lot, and 3 will be contact.
0: Okay, sir.

0: Central, did you have traffic from Olson, I see?
1: Hey, from the 60-minute timer.
0: I copy 60-minute timer. We're meeting with the crews and captains right now. We'll get back to you on further for the timer.
1: Copy.

0: Sorry, for it.
1: I think you need transporting codes to the description of this.
0: Sorry, 14, Metro Coffee, transferring code 50, scriptural Vista.

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0: 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Can we get a room number?
1: 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Metro, looks like this is going to be 1111.
0: 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Room 11.

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2: Well, my center in 12, medic 2 determined for breathing problems. 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
2: Copy.
0: Fox 10, update.
1: Yes.
0: We got 436 heading over there right now.
1: I copy 436. Just keep me posted on golf on status, please.
0: Copy that.
1: And if you could advise when they make positive contact with the patient, if they do, I'll let Central know.
6: Operations fire.
1: Good.
6: Yeah, I got engine 6 is inside or everything with the fire room right now. I'm working with PD and manager. We have a repop plan right now, and we're going to start repopulating the building in the next 5 minutes or so, if you're good with that.

0: Medic 48 Wind Turbine.
1: Go, 38.
0: I'm not sure if you can see the notes or not, but this patient is in a vegetative state. This advises you engine.
1: 438 copies, yeah, we see the call notes. We'll advise at that.
2: Okay, I copy 6s is working fire attack in the fire room. We'll just keep on that for terminology. And let's hold off on the repop plan if you want to go ahead and start working on the plan, but we're not going to repop until we make County Health is going to be calling us back. They're working with staff right now, so until we get the clearance from County Health, we're going to hold off on repopulating.
3: Okay, copy that. We're getting some pretty antsy residents, and they're all needing to use the restroom.
2: Yeah, I'm talking with IC. If we have a need for facilities, we'll probably need to just provide some escorts with fire department staff. We don't want to repopulate until County Health on board with the plan, and again, they're working with that Alice staff via phone right now. They're going to recontact us.
3: I copy. We'll keep everyone outside for now.
0: Wallace and IC, one box shot.

0: Central Operations Center for IC.
1: Your KM Spectre is en route, 15-minute ETA.
0: 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Additionally, we can discontinue the timer and we can release the second tag to the hotel.
1: Copy.
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1: 5-10.
2: Sorry. Yeah, 5-10. We have a few patients now. 436 is working on one. Looks to be bad status. Might not be a transport. And then 92 is working on an assessment, but looks mild too as well.
3: I copy. If you could just triage that out, if they can go BLS, do that, just so we can go our medic units. Just let me know his position, because the units we have on scene, we'd like to keep as close to that as we can for their needs for recall.
2: Okay.
3: Squad's three on getting you released. If you could make it through rehab and in time with us at the ICP when that's complete.
2: Squad 6 copies.
3: Central operations, Molson operations.
4: IC, go ahead.
3: We have two patients. Currently, our medical group is assessing. If it ends up being a transport, I'll let you know what unit. But two patients are being assessed at this time.
4: Copy.
1: Here, the hydrant shut down.

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0: Engine 9, medic 438 on scene for sick person, 510 East Washington Avenue, 4129 D, still close, acute, cross of Tap Avenue, respond on Charlie 1 Delta.

0: Hello, for Central.
1: Hi, I'm asking whether me or can be transporting one patient to the first station, 6 months female under the breast, transporting unit 204. Let me know if their status doesn't change for the destination, I'll update it.
0: Has it changed yet? Where are they going to go?
1: He's getting the destination now. He's contacting the base for the MCI protocol. I'll take you as soon as he updates me now.

0: Central Molson operation.
1: Go ahead.
0: The squad 6 is released. We do have one patient being transported via BLS. I'll be here in a little bit. And the second patient is still being assessed.
1: Copy. I have the LS 204 is going to do the transporting. I'm just waiting on destination. And confirming squad 6 is being released.
0: Affirmative.
2: Central 510. Copy direct. It's going to be BLS 204, and they're going to Grossmont. They haven't left yet, though. They're still loading them.

0: Yeah, eight operation.
1: Go ahead, breach.
0: How are all the remaining Alcone units looking for bottles? Do we have any additional needs for Lightning Air 3, or can we look again and release it?
1: So let me do a quick roll call on the units and see what they need. Break engine 6 from engine 8. 208 from engine 8. Do you guys need any bottles filled before you leave?

0: 947 responding.
1: 947 responding.
2: Go ahead. Yeah, I have a few notes, but I have an update for you, your MTS buses and the supervisor, and then your car.
1: Go ahead.
2: The supervisor is currently staged. His unit is 8437 from MTS, MTS supervisor 8437. He's currently staged at East Lexington and South Madison at the closure from Outgoing PD.
3: Copy, I'll let IT know.
2: And continuing, you have bus 1901, a 4-minute ETA, and bus 1218 with a 4-minute ETA also, for temporary housing and relocation of the residents. And they will be staged at East Lexington and Nelson until they're able to clear from Alcohol PD.
3: Central copies. Melissa 19, sir.
4: Central BLS 4 on them.
3: Good morning, I'll put you in service.
4: Thank you. I see for his name. Guys, all the 6s and 8s units are good on bottles. Works for full. Okay, copy. You comfortable releasing line air from the operations side? Paper. Okay, additionally, we have the approval for repopulation from County Health. So go ahead and begin your repopulation plan. And do you need assistance from the AMR units? I can have some units come over and assist if you have anything, let me know.
5: I copy. We'll get coordinated with staff right now and start the process.
4: I copy. Just go direct with 510 on this channel on TAC for any needs from the transport units. They are working on some patient assessment, but I think they have some extra units staged.
5: Copy, direct with 510.
4: Go for IC.
1: IC, you have MTS 8437 staged at East Lexington and South Wallison. 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
6: Go ahead for 510.
2: Sorry, 8437 is the supervisor in a supervisor vehicle at East Lexington and me.
1: Copy that. Molson, with the correction. Molson, IC.
4: Go ahead.
1: MTS vehicle 8037 is the supervisor, and then the two additional buses are coming. 4-minute ETA.
4: IC, copy.
6: For 510.
4: Yeah, 510, just checking on that second patient. Additionally, we're going to start repopulating, so if you could work with Engine 8 on his needs from any of the transport unit staff.
6: Copy that, Engine 8. Work on repopulation, and then I'll get you an update in a second. Just still working on downgrade.
4: Copy.
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7: Yes, ma'am, go ahead.
1: Do you still give us 204 responding to the hospital yet? I just want to put them in route when they go.
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1: Copy.
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0: 510 operation.
1: Operation, go for 510.
0: Yeah, so we have one BLS unit assigned to rehab over here at the ICP for fire units, and one transported. So just reconciling, do we have one BLS left and then the two medic units? Is that correct?
1: We have two medic units still assigned, the one BLS that's going to be rehab, and then most likely this third BLS unit is going to transport. So we will have, in total, two medic units, one BLS assigned to rehab.
0: Okay, yeah, I'm tracking that. Okay, yeah, let me know when the transport decisions are made.
1: Conversation. Thank you.

0: Trophy Central.
1: One of our phones is requesting a thing. Can you help us outgoing PD at NY 781 if I mean need to let through the traffic break or your traffic control? They don't have any code beds.
0: Howdy.
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4: Engine 8200, 280, breathing problem, Charlie responds. Yeah. 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
6: Engine 8, I see, go ahead, contact.
2: Repop has begun. Do we have a count of how many patients were transported and or are being assessed currently?
7: I see 510, I have a count for you when you're ready.

0: Central from engine 2-1 India.
1: India 2.
0: Do you need lakeside water to this, just in case?
1: I'll cover this. And engine 2-1 India, are you on mobile?
0: That's what I mentioned too, that's affirmative.
1: Copy, we'll make the changes.
2: Go ahead. Yeah, just wanted to confirm, are you good with releasing the MTS buses?
3: That's affirmed. How's your face-to-face with 510 as well as far as patient transport? I want to make sure we give a count to staff.
4: Definitely not.
2: I see, copy.
1: Delta Central.
4: Do you want to get on the patient to that 300 CNS?
1: Little feedback is done.

0: I was just thanking you. Have they gone in route to the hospital yet, 262?
1: Central Mollison, I think.
2: No, you're going to be at that bar in the city right now.
3: Yep.
2: That added the patient's original location from inside and the rooms they came from.
0: Thank you.
1: I see from Vision 8.
4: We're releasing all three buses whilst working on a repopulating the building, and building department is on scene.
0: 10 cops.
1: I got two PD officers up here at the front door. I have no need for them. Do you have a need for them, or can they be released?
5: No, they can be released if you don't need them.
1: Copy.

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1: 4606.
0: The Central, can you show 4606 is BC on duty and 4605 is BC not on duty? I'll be assuming battalion until battalion 6 goes available.
1: Central copy.

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1: Okay.
0: Hey, IC, we have one patient being assessed right now for a total of three. Waiting on transport decision.
1: That's your copy. Are you good with your resources?

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1: Go ahead.
0: You guys still good with the buses, or do you want them to continue coming?
1: We canceled the buses.
0: Copy, thank you.

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1: San Diego.
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1: bye. Oh, copy.
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0: 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Stand by.

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1: Lemming 4206, engine 13, engine 11, vehicle fire freeway, runway 125, south of Fletcher Parkway. Respond, 1 Lima 1 Mike. CHP and route, heard about
0: DF 262 transmitting it, I still have him on scene.
2: Hey, you think, where are you saying that? 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
0: Now we're getting reports that it's the northbound 125 south of Interstate 8. Proceed, fancy.
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1: Yeah, Mike, just one.
2: 11, please continue off to Grossmont College. Break 13th, are you up on Oklahoma?
3: 13, go ahead.
2: Okay, have you already committed to the 125 northbound?
3: Yes, we're at the core point of Fletcher Parkway. You want us to go south?
2: Yeah, affirm if you can.
3: Copy that. Head south.
1: I see. Did you have traffic?
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3: 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Yeah, can you show 4606 is BC Anatomy, and I will be taking it.
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4: Central.
1: I just added a medic to our vehicle for now that's a freeway traffic incident for northbound 125 south of 8.
2: Thank you for that. It's going to be 257.
1: Thank you.
2: And in addition to our fire and clear for traffic,
1: 4306.
3: Go ahead.
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1: Engine 13.
0: I got eyes on it. It is northbound 125, just south of Gross Pond Boulevard. It looks like it's TC in the center divide there with the vehicle with airbags deployed. We're going to turn around to Spring Street.
1: Copy, northbound 125, just south of Grossmont Boulevard. In the center divide, airbags deployed and turning around.

0: 16, I confirm 13 size up. I'll be out of cab investigating, assuming 125 IC.
1: Central copy is 4306, assuming 125 IC.
0: 11, if you see me in time, I think you'll be able to just stop and we'll go on the opposite side to catch it from southbound.
2: 11, copy. We'll be on scene in just a few seconds.

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0: I'm releasing 206, terminating ID. He's going to hold up Mollison and the bill is turned over to the manager.
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0: 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Tomo Casino 14145, Highway 94, respond Tango. Engine 36, Medic 231, just seeing Delta response. Tomo Casino 14145, Highway 94, respond Tango.
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2: 1395,
1: I see. Can you throw us a block? We've got a vehicle partially in the number one lane.
2: See from 36, though.
3: Oklahoma, June 206, Medic 492 for a fall. 980 East Chase Avenue, apartment number 2. Cross the South Mollison, respond 1 Charlie 1 Delta. 16-year-old male still down the stairs. Break to Oklahoma, squad 6, Medic 416 for chest pain. 855 East Madison Avenue. Patient will be outside of the neighborhood healthcare. Cross of Jeffrey Street, respond with Charlie 1 Echo. 52-year-old now.
1: Joshua, 125 IC.
3: 125 IC.
1: IC terminated, enter 11 scene contact, units to be committed approximately 10-15 minutes, and I'm going available.
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0: 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Where do you want us?
1: 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There's an opening for you.
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1: Yes, I'm looking right now. And the person's gonna be back 4.
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0: 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Medical. 6 Charlie, 6 Delta. 1316 Iris Avenue. 1316 Iris Ave. Cross Streets, 13th Street, and the name Norrie Road. Imperial Beat Engine 39. 6 Charlie, 6 Delta.
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1: I do. I have 401. It's just started from what was the name of train?
0: 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Thank you.
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0: 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In fact, it's going to be a AMA.
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1: 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We'll fire the hazard system, Jim 52 available.
0: Endeavour Detail, Metro Mountain, that's what I don't know, fire hazard system, Jim 52 available.

0: Lakeside Engine 2, Medic 3, sick person, 2730 Laurel Street, apartment 804. 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

Lakeside BLS 1, respond with engine 2, medic 3, sick person, 12730 Laurel Street. You're at 304 Stony Canyon Condos, across the Astro Street. 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
2: Eagle for law enforcement, westbound 8 east of West Willis Road, respond to Charlie to death.
3: Central engine 2 on zone.
0: Engine 2.
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325 for medical assist. Westbound 8 Eastern West Woodland Road, westbound 2-Charlie. Flight 5 for medical assist. Westbound 8 of West Willows Road, 2-Charlie.

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Cross Streets, Hoover Avenue, and Southport Way. National City Engine 34. 6 Charlie, 6 Delta.

In San Miguel, truck 14, AMR254, unconscious, 9067, Avocado Street, cross at Bancroft Drive, respond on Charlie 1 Delta.

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Moose Assist. 6 Echo. 6 Foxtrot. 235 East 30th Street. 235 East 30th ST. Cross Streets, B Avenue, and C Avenue. National City Truck 34. 6 Echo. 6 Foxtrot.

0: Metro, that was Medic 418-418. En route to 22 West 35th Street.
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Unit Stat 101. Cross Street, North Broadway. National City Engine 34. 6 Charlie, 6 Delta.

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0: 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Unit locked. Cross streets, East 0 2nd Street, and East 0 3rd Street. National City 23. 6 Charlie, 6 Delta.
1: 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Cross the Canter Park Lane. Respond 1 Charlie when I go. Break. Limagrove Engine 210, AMR 55, unknown problem. San Miguel Avenue, cross of Massachusetts Avenue. Respond 1 Charlie 1 Delta.

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1: 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Okay.

Lambert Grove, truck 11, genetic sequence determined, chest pain, westbound 94 at Lemon Grove Avenue, respond 1 Charlie, 1 Delta.

0: 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Medical. 6 Echo. 6 Foxtrot. 235 East 30th Street. 235 East 30th ST. Cross Streets, B Avenue, and C Avenue. 2 off is the medic 62. 6 Echo. 6 Foxtrot.
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1: 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Truck 34 Metro, that's a negative. We'll switch over to 6 Charlie, 6 Delta.
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6: Hello, McGrove, engine 16, respond with truck 11, 2436, adjusting westbound 94 at Lemon Grove Avenue, respond 1 Charlie, 1 Delta.
7: I'm getting a 215 heating problem, that is from 1174 on 5 Long Street, respond 10 Echo.
1: I'm getting a 215 breathing problem, Delta, 1174.5 Ramona Street, respond 10 Echo.
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0: No, we just passed her. It looks like she's actually on the 94 westbound on-ramp from the 125 south. We'll try to walk up to her, but just to let you guys know, you might need to go to the turnaround at 11.
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0: Engine 210, sorry, disregard. She is on the on-ramp, 125 north to the 94 east. You'll have to turn around at Hamishaw.
1: Copy.
0: Yeah, and to try to, it should be the final correction. This is the 94, the 125 north to the 94 westbound.
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0: How are you able to copy the updated location? Yes, notified CHP. It is on the westbound 94 on-ramp from the 125 north.
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0: 182 Mikey Lima from Dopeless 1406 Garnet Road with Ron Sacco. 182 Medicaid 1 Heart from Delta Response 1406 Barnett Road, respond to Echo.
1: San Diego, sir, RA 59 responding in place of engine 59.
0: RA 59, I heard that.
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0: Engine 384, engine 43, Metro 47, unconscious Delta Response. And 38133, Highway 94, respond to Echo. Engine 3384, engine 43, medic 47, unconscious, Delta response. And 38133, Highway 94, respond single.
3: Truck 51, Metro, affirmative. PD is in route.
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1: Yeah, 255, I'm circling. I just want to make sure you saw an updated location. You guys need to drive south 125, turn around to Hammershaw, to come back to the 94 West. Some of you guys are backing up, it's just too dangerous in this spot.
0: Copy that, we're headed out.
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5: It appears I'm significantly closer than Battalion 1. I might continue on their slump.
4: Battalion 53, can you repeat? Pete, your left.
5: Talbot Command, I'm significantly closer than Battalion 1. Battalion 53 is going to remain on the response.
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4: 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Two-story commercial structure, Wells Fargo, nothing showing with light smoke inside.
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2: 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Malfunctioning air conditioning unit, continuing to address the issue. 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
0: Metro Highland IC. 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Squad 33 will be on scene contact. Triangle Turtle 11.
1: Turtle 11.
0: Also, can you have Sheriff respond? Well, there's three minor children that are unable to take an ambulance with the patient. I believe ages are all under 15.
1: Center copy.
0: Squad 33. 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That's in contact.
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0: If you're looking at the tab of command, do you have a fire alarm panel location? 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
0: Yes, we are now on Lincoln Grove Avenue. This spans the 94. CHP is on scene now. The patient states she has no one that can come get her children. They're ages 16, 10, and 8.
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0: here. I want to note that females 12 to 50 with abdominal pain, is that, are you talking about 12 to 50 patients?
1: No, it's just an age range.
0: Yeah, I copy. Do we know how many are there then?
1: It's just one patient, but within DMD, it just puts an age range.
0: I copy. Yeah, I'll go for 50 DMD. All right, we're good. Thanks.
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0: We're also on scene. Sounds like we're trying to get a neighbor to come control this, but I can't figure out the children. You're going available for this.
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0: 33, go ahead.
1: Metro 33, we spoke with the technicians here at Wells Fargo. They're going to start working on taking care of this blood situation we have right now. Staff is here, no hazards upon investigation. So 1233 is going to be going to all the units available via NBC.
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0: Alcohol Ninja 19, Medic 438, traffic incident, Broadway, North Mollison Avenue, respond with 1 Charlie 1 Echo.
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1: 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We'll handle that call. 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

0: 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Cross Washington Street, respond 1 Charlie 1 Delta.
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1: Squawk 4, standby. Just one, Engine 8, go ahead.
2: Yeah, we're clear to call. Can you put us back out of service for about 30 minutes? Personnel, please.
1: 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Squawk 4, go ahead.
0: 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Battalion 2 is away.
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1: 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Medic 417 to continue will be at scene.
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0: 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It's going to be lower level apartment 2. Lower level apartment 2.
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0: All right, copy. 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
1: 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We're familiar. 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

0: 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Chula Vista Truck 62. 6 Charlie, 6 Delta.
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0: for medical assist for a stroke, 4451 San Joaquin Street, respond 3 Charlie. 11 for medical assist for a stroke, 4451 San Joaquin Street, respond 3 Charlie.
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0: 403, go ahead.
1: 403, we just arrived at the hospital, and the patient is trying to elope, but he's walking around in the street, which is probably going to need PD here because he's a danger to himself right now.
0: Yeah, 403, copy. Just arrived at the hospital. The patient is attempting to elope. Do you have a description of the patient for PD?
1: Hey, firm. He's an African-American male wearing a navy blue t-shirt and long brown pants.
0: Yeah, 403, Metro copy. Confirming, is he in traffic lanes currently?
1: That's affirmative. I have my partner standing next to him on the street, just kind of trying to coach him out of traffic. He is blind, and he's starting to get aggressive.
0: 403, copy.
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3: 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Resident sent over to help on her. All four gas monitor levels within normal limits. If any contact in propane company will be out later today.
2: San Diego, copy, code over here.

0: 403 Metro copy. All info has been given to National City PD. They'll be sending a unit.
1: That's on 403. Metro Bill is 403 again, sorry.
0: Yes, 403, go ahead.
1: 403, we're going to need an ALS unit here. He just injured himself.
0: Yes, 403, Metro. Copy. Any details on the injury?
1: Metro 159, take off. Patient walked up to a ledge approximately 7 feet high. We tried to stop him and he was fighting us off and jumped off the ledge. He's currently screaming for help.
0: 403, copy.
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2: 36 Central.
0: 403, go ahead.
1: 403, just further info. Patient's up and walking around. Doesn't appear to be seriously injured.
0: 403, Metro copy.
2: Papa.
1: Central 436, you have traffic force.
2: That's affirmative. Engine 8's going to stage. I just want to confirm that you copy the stage as well.
1: I copy stage.
2: Copy 436, thank you. You can disregard, thank you.

0: 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What's your location? 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
1: Is that Travis 4?
0: 1233 Metro, negative. PLS-403 is at scene. This was their patient. He's attempting to elope and fell off a 9-foot ledge, and PD is responding.
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5: 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Follow 1 Charlie 1 Delta. A 56-year-old female. 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Sheriff's on scene is clear, enter. Me for an eval for use of force.

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0: Engine 42, engine 3392, medic 44, for traffic collision, Bravo response. Mm-hmm. Highway 94, near call box 94-496, respond Tango. Engine 42, engine 3392, medic 44, for traffic collision, Bravo response. Mm-hmm. Highway 94, near call box 94-496, respond Tango.
1: This heavy limits 19, medic 5 for pulse, 1522 Grace Avenue in the parking lot, 7-Eleven, crest of East Bradley Avenue, respond 1 Charlie 1 Echo.
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0: If you copy traffic, patient came out of the house on his own. He's walked up to PD. 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We're cleared in. Hey, can you notify B3? 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

0: 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Cross the Graves Avenue, respond 1 Charlie 1 Delta.
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1: That's a negative. 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
0: That's a 19.
1: As a 19, VOR was added due to no medics being available. Did you want me to add medic 5 to this call?
0: Looking at the notes, it looks like patients already been to the ER twice. We'll continue the BLS and advise once again.
1: That's copy.
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0: Yeah, Mike, Alpha. Okay. It's 438 and 412, still offloading the hospital. 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
0: 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The control room is located in the pharmacy, which is the south occupancy on the ground floor. Phase 1 recall didn't work, so we had to do a power reset, and that worked.
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an alcohol engine 208 Linux to be determined for traffic incident, East Park Avenue, crosswalk North Mollison Avenue, Spawn 1 Charlie 1 Echo.

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1: Metro 56, copy traffic delay. Correction 55.
2: Metro 55, corrections, any traffic update for 55.
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0: 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Did you make contact?
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0: We closer to that TC 208 going on?
1: That's a negative. I'm still showing 208 closer.
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0: If there's an available BLS unit, will you have them start our direction? Please keep the ALS unit coming as well.
1: Okay, Mike Alpha. Hey, Mike, do you have a BLS available for 490's call on Park Avenue, Melissa?
2: Karen, I know you.

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Good. We have 206 from Grossmont. Special copies, if you can add them in addition to the medics. Engine 28, 1 Charlie.

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1: And here's 671 Vegetation Park, this is Riverside. 30780, you can this road is on RU 2-3. And here's 371 Vegetation Park, this is Riverside. 30780, Eucalyptus Road is on RRU 2-3.
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4: Medic 11 San Diego, you can cancel for Northbound. 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Medic 11 San Diego, you can cancel for Northbound. 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
0: Thank you for
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0: Pac 11, San Diego. 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
0: 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Confirmed on Northbound. 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
2: 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The Meadow Senior Ave 1057. Unit 115. Cross Street, Maple Street. You are 53. 6 Charlie, 6 Delta.

could be a work-related injury. Are we able to, Sheriff, get the number for Stein Education Center? She doesn't know it, and she doesn't know who her boss is.

0: Engine 21, I apologize. You were stepped on. Can you repeat? Copy. We're looking for the number for Stein Education Center. That's going to be a work-related injury for the patient. She doesn't know who her boss is or anything of those sorts. If you're able to look that up for me, please. Sorry.
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1: Yes, I might have located it.
0: Center, obviously.

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1: 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CHP en route, 3 vehicle TC,

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7: Engine 38, Mike, 38, air facility, try to respond. George 30, detention. 46, alter, low, respond, tango. Engine 38, Medic 38, inner facility, try the response. George Bailey, detention. 446, Alta, road, respond, tango.
4: Yeah, Central confirming that I'm canceling, and not 6 under 19.
1: That's affirmative. Engine 22, you can cancel. I'm showing engine 6 closer.
4: 39, copy, cancel. 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
4: Go ahead.
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4: Okay, they rolled up on it, so can you assign another unit to the medical aid?
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12: 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Just confirming, is AMR 980 still on scene? From Mesa Boulevard?
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0: Copies. Delayed aerial off.
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3: 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We have Christina and the board 5000. What was Rose response? 2 Charlie.
2: Flight 25 from Viejas Casino and Resort 5000. What was respond? 2 Charlie.
4: 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We're having some traffic light issues. Where are we at?
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5: San Diego 3384 has completed the 48-hour patrol at the Campo 4 incident. No heat, no smoke. Can terminate the incident.
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2: Central 436. We're going to have a traffic delay due to that TC on Avocado. We're going to try to go around so we don't go through the scene.
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3: 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Cross of El Cajon Boulevard, response 1 Charlie 1 Delta.
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0: Engine 51 on scene, vegetation fire. Me and the heavy fuels, approximately 20 by 20. It's going to be in the river bottom behind the address of 501 C Street. We're pulling an attack line. I'll establish C Street IC. Engine 62, I will have you set up and water shuttle. Your engineer will be water shuttle. And we'll hold off on the assignment. Let me get some eyes on it.
1: 62, copy. Individual must represent team vegetation fire, heavy fuel, approximately 20 by 20 in the river bottom, behind 501 C Street, and pulling line, attacking the fire, establishing C Street IC.
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3: Central from 208. This is going to be 208 number 2. How do you copy? Oh, number 1. Sorry, 208 number 1.
4: 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This one's showing for the next one. San Diego copy 1504.
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0: 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How do we AOR the training quarters?
3: Central,
0: copies. We're going to finish our tank on this side. Take up, we're going to reposition towards your side. And we'll get into the style of the unit. Invest off of Remington to see from there. Let me know if you want additional resources. Central, copies. We're going to get a good repository now.

0: two of us at Engine 52 from Medic City. How are you guys handle? We can handle. Bombers are available.
1: Go ahead. Mm-hmm. Confirming, is Medic 440 still on scene? Confirmative. Copy.

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1: Okay, we're going to take up reposition to your side, and we can get a couple fries going if you think we need it.
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0: Track 11 for 492.

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It's locked. 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We'll send someone down for it.

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0: 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You show us AOR. I believe we'll be closer to that call than 406. Do you want to put us on it?
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0: Metro Engine 31, we've traveled the area, no security and nothing found, we're UTO.
3: 38, truck 38, PLS 38, for traffic collision, a 1-4 road, an alter road, westbound 11 Charlie, 11 Delta, 11 Charlie, 11 Delta. Truck 38, PLS 38, for traffic collision, area 1-4 road, an alter road, westbound 11 Charlie, 11 Delta, 11 Charlie, 11 Delta.
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0: 10-33-13, minute 231. Traffic collision in Daytona Front. Lone Star Road and Alter Road. Respond 11 Charlie, 11 Delta. 11 Charlie, 11 Delta. 10-33-13, medic 231. For traffic collision, additional response. Area of Lone Star Road and Alter Road. Respond 11 Charlie, 11 Delta. 11 Charlie, 11 Delta.
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0: 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Acknowledge and confirm my route. 33, move up in conversation 31. Engine 33, 83, move up conversation 31. Acknowledge and confirm my route.
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0: 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Yeah, copy. Just need 7th Battalion for 13-0. 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
1: Go ahead, Ranger 38.
0: Yeah, can I get an updated report on conditions?
2: Affirmative, so two vehicles, minor damage, potentially two vehicles. Sounds like one's going to be an mandate currently. It might be one transport.
0: Copy. Do you have any additional needs for myself?
2: Negative. My truck's canceled. All incoming resources except us.
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7 gallons and 16 minutes, 257 for breathing problems, 8201 Dorchester Street. 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
3: 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We attempted a callback, but no answer on callback.
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2: 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Chula Vista engine 61 and Chula Vista squad 63. 6 Charlie 6 Delta

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San Miguel, engine 15 with AMR 496 for a traffic collision, solo motorcyclist near 4368 Maya Pan Drive. Respond 1 Charlie Echo.

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Cross of Sandy Street, respond 1 Charlie 1 Delta. 77-year-old female, possible GI bleed.

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1: 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Did 2567 AMA off of 325 Kempton Street? Thank you.
0: 2 Los Isla Medic 62. Medical. 1 Charlie, 1 Delta. 2855 Sylvia Street. 2855 Sylvia FT. Cross Street, Racine Court. 2 Los Isla Medic 62. 1 Charlie, 1 Delta. 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